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2: 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Stay ahead of the storm, stay ahead of the forecast. 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
3: Well, not a bad evening on the town expected if you're heading out. Temperatures will be falling to the upper 70s after sunset and down near 70 by morning. We do have an outside shot of an isolated thunderstorm, but likely most of us will be remaining dry. This look at the SkyTrack weather forecast is brought to you by our good friends over at Fenware Tractor and Auto. 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
4: Well, not a bad evening on the town expected if you're heading out. Temperatures will be falling to the upper 70s after sunset and down near 70 by morning. Now, we do have an outside shot of an isolated thunderstorm, but likely most of us will be remaining dry. This look at the SkyTrack weather forecast is brought to you by our good friends over at Gary's Towing. If your car says no and you need a tow, give Amanda and the crew a call at 660-885-HELP.
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7: Well, not a bad forecast for a night on the town expected if you're heading out. Temperatures will be falling to the upper 70s after sunset and down near 70 by morning. Now, we do have an outside shot of an isolated thunderstorm, but likely most of us are going to be remaining dry. This look at the SkyTrack weather forecast is brought to you by our good friends over at Clint's Bar and Grill in downtown Calhoun, where good food and friends meet up. Stop in there for some good old hometown hospitality.
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1: Eagle side homie coming up. I was young and I didn't give a f- Long Beach, a fiend for the bucks. Lean in my chucks, banger on tuck. Yeah, long time coming, had to earn my G.

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6: Well, not a bad evening on the town expected if you're heading out. Temperatures will be falling to the upper 70s after sunset and down near 70 by morning. We do have an outside shot of an isolated thunderstorm, but likely most of us will be remaining dry. This look at the SkyTrack weather forecast is brought to you by our good friends over at Benware Tractor and Auto. 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
5: Well, not a bad evening on the town expected if you're heading out. Temperatures will be falling to the upper 70s after sunset and down near 70 by morning. Now, we do have an outside shot of an isolated thunderstorm, but likely most of us will be remaining dry. This look at the SkyTrack weather forecast is brought to you by our good friends over at Gary's Towing. 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
1: Well, not a bad forecast for a night on the town expected if you're heading out. Temperatures will be falling to the upper 70s after sunset and down near 70 by morning. Now, we do have an outside shot of an isolated thunderstorm, but likely most of us are going to be remaining dry. This look at the SkyTrack weather forecast is brought to you by our good friends over at Clint's Bar and Grill in downtown Calhoun, where good food and friends meet up. 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
1: Steve Stevens here. 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
2: Well, not a bad evening on the town expected if you're heading out. Temperatures will be falling to the upper 70s after sunset and down near 70 by morning. We do have an outside shot of an isolated thunderstorm, but likely most of us will be remaining dry. This look at the SkyTrack weather forecast is brought to you by our good friends over at Benware Tractor and Auto. 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
6: Well, not a bad evening on the town expected if you're heading out. Temperatures will be falling to the upper 70s after sunset and down near 70 by morning. Now, we do have an outside shot of an isolated thunderstorm, but likely most of us will be remaining dry. This look at the SkyTrack weather forecast is brought to you by our good friends over at Gary's Towing. If your car says no and you need a tow, give Amanda and the crew a call at 660-885-HELP.
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7: Well, not a bad forecast for a night on the town expected if you're heading out. Temperatures will be falling to the upper 70s after sunset and down near 70 by morning. Now, we do have an outside shot of an isolated thunderstorm, but likely most of us are going to be remaining dry. This look at the SkyTrack weather forecast is brought to you by our good friends over at Clint's Bar and Grill in downtown Calhoun, where good food and friends meet up. 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
8: Well, not a bad evening on the town expected if you're heading out. Temperatures will be falling to the upper 70s after sunset and down near 70 by morning. We do have an outside shot of an isolated thunderstorm, but likely most of us will be remaining dry. 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
3: Well, overall, a generally nice weekend is expected. We are still in a northwest flow aloft, so we still have chances for very isolated thunderstorms both Saturday and Sunday, but only a 30% chance. Highs both days showing very comfortable daytime highs into the middle 80s. This look at the weekend SkyTrack weather forecast is brought to you by Bidware Tractor and Auto. 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
10: Well, overall, a nice weekend is expected. We are still in a northwest flow aloft, so we still have chances for very isolated thunderstorms both Saturday and Sunday, but only around a 30% chance. Highs both days showing very comfortable daytime highs into the middle 80s. This look at the weekend SkyTrack weather forecast is brought to you by our good friends at Gary's Towing. If your car says no when you need a tow, give them a call at 660-885-HELP.
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1: Well, all in all, a nice weekend is expected. We are still in a northwest low aloft, so we still have chances for very isolated thunderstorms both Saturday and Sunday, but only around a 30% chance. Highs both days showing very comfortable daytime highs into the middle 80s. This look at the SkyTrack weather forecast is brought to you by our good friends at Clint's Bar and Grill in downtown Calhoun, where good food and friends meet up. Stop in there for some good old hometown hospitality.
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4: Well, overall, a generally nice weekend is expected. We are still in a northwest flow aloft, so we still have chances for very isolated thunderstorms both Saturday and Sunday, but only a 30% chance. Highs both days showing very comfortable daytime highs into the middle 80s. This look at the weekend SkyTrack weather forecast is brought to you by Bidware Tractor and Auto. 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
3: Well, overall, a nice weekend is expected. We are still in a northwest flow aloft, so we still have chances for very isolated thunderstorms both Saturday and Sunday, but only around a 30% chance. Highs both days showing very comfortable daytime highs into the middle 80s. This look at the weekend SkyTrack weather forecast is brought to you by our good friends at Gary's Towing. If your car says no when you need a tow, give them a call at 660-885-HELP.
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6: Well, all in all, a nice weekend is expected. We are still in a northwest flow aloft, so we still have chances for very isolated thunderstorms both Saturday and Sunday, but only around a 30% chance. Highs both days showing very comfortable daytime highs into the middle 80s. This look at the SkyTrack weather forecast is brought to you by our good friends at Clint's Bar and Grill in downtown Calhoun, where good food and friends meet up. 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
6: Well, overall, a generally nice weekend is expected. We are still in a northwest flow aloft, so we still have chances for very isolated thunderstorms both Saturday and Sunday, but only a 30% chance. Highs both days showing very comfortable daytime highs into the middle 80s. 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
2: Well, overall, a nice weekend is expected. We are still in a northwest flow aloft, so we still have chances for very isolated thunderstorms both Saturday and Sunday, but only around a 30% chance. Highs both days showing very comfortable daytime highs into the middle 80s. This look at the weekend SkyTrack weather forecast is brought to you by our good friends at Gary's Towing. If your car says no when you need a tow, give them a call at 660-885-HELP.

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7: Well, all in all, a nice weekend is expected. We are still in a northwest flow aloft, so we still have chances for very isolated thunderstorms both Saturday and Sunday, but only around a 30% chance. Highs both days showing very comfortable daytime highs into the middle 80s. This look at the SkyTrack weather forecast is brought to you by our good friends at Clint's Bar and Grill in downtown Calhoun, where good food and friends meet up. Stop in there for some good old hometown hospitality.
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1: Well, overall, a nice weekend is expected. We are still in a northwest flow aloft, so we still have chances for very isolated thunderstorms both Saturday and Sunday, but only around a 30% chance. Highs both days showing very comfortable daytime highs into the middle 80s. This look at the weekend SkyTrack weather forecast is brought to you by our good friends at Gary's Towing. If your car says no when you need a tow, give them a call at 660-885-HELP.

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6: Well, overall, a generally nice weekend is expected. We are still in a northwest flow aloft, so we still have chances for very isolated thunderstorms, both

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6: Well, all in all, a nice weekend is expected. We are still in a northwest flow aloft, so we still have chances for very isolated thunderstorms both Saturday and Sunday, but only around a 30% chance. Highs both days showing very comfortable daytime highs into the middle 80s. This look at the SkyTrack weather forecast is brought to you by our good friends at Clint's Bar and Grill in downtown Calhoun, where good food and friends meet up. Stop in there for some good old hometown hospitality.
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2: Hi, it's Preston Smith from Greg Smith Ford in Clinton. 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
7: Well, overall, a nice weekend is expected. We are still in a northwest flow aloft, so we still have chances for very isolated thunderstorms both Saturday and Sunday, but only around a 30% chance. Highs both days showing very comfortable daytime highs into the middle 80s. This look at the weekend SkyTrack weather forecast is brought to you by our good friends at Gary's Towing. If your car says no when you need a tow, give them a call at 660-885-HELP.
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0: night when my eyes beheld an eerie sight. 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
1: he did the mash.
0: He did the monster mash.
1: The monster mash.
0: It was a graveyard smash.
1: He did the mash.
0: It caught on in a flash.
1: He did the mash.
0: He did the monster mash.

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0: They did the monster mash.
1: The monster mash.
0: It was a graveyard smash.
1: They did the mash.
0: It caught on in a flash.
1: They did the mash.
0: They did the monster mash.
1: Yeah.
0: The zombies were having fun.
1: In a soup
0: the party had just begun.

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0: They played the Monster MASH.
1: The Monster MASH.
0: It was a graveyard smash.
1: They played the MASH.
0: It caught on in a flash.
1: They played the MASH.
0: They played the Monster MASH. Out from his coffin, Rex's voice did ring. Seemed he was troubled by just one thing. Opened the lid and shook his fist and said, "Whatever happened to my Transylvania twist?"
1: It's now the MASH.
0: It's now the Monster MASH.
1: The Monster MASH.
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1: Then you can mash.
0: Then you can monster mash.
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6: Well, all in all, a nice weekend is expected. We are still in a northwest flow aloft, so we still have chances for very isolated thunderstorms both Saturday and Sunday, but only around a 30% chance. High both days showing very comfortable daytime highs into the middle 80s. This look at the SkyTrack weather forecast is brought to you by our good friends at Clint's Bar and Grill in downtown Calhoun, where good food and friends meet up. Stop in there for some good old hometown hospitality.

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1: Well, overall, a nice weekend is expected. We are still in a northwest flow aloft, so we still have chances for very isolated thunderstorms both Saturday and Sunday, but only around a 30% chance. Highs both days showing very comfortable daytime highs into the middle 80s. This look at the weekend SkyTrack weather forecast is brought to you by our good friends at Gary's Towing. If your car says no when you need a tow, give them a call at 660-885-HELP.
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3: Well, all in all, a nice weekend is expected. We are still in a northwest low aloft, so we still have chances for very isolated thunderstorms both Saturday and Sunday, but only around a 30% chance. Highs both days showing very comfortable daytime highs into the middle 80s. This look at the SkyTrack weather forecast is brought to you by our good friends at Clint's Bar and Grill in downtown Calhoun, where good food and friends meet up. 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
4: Well, overall, a nice weekend is expected. We are still in a northwest flow aloft, so we still have chances for very isolated thunderstorms both Saturday and Sunday, but only around a 30% chance. Highs both days showing very comfortable daytime highs into the middle 80s. This look at the weekend SkyTrack weather forecast is brought to you by our good friends at Gary's Towing. If your car says no when you need a tow, give them a call at 660-885-HELP.
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2: Well, overall, a generally nice weekend is expected. We are still in a northwest flow aloft, so we still have chances for very isolated thunderstorms both Saturday and Sunday, but only a 30% chance. Highs both days showing very comfortable daytime highs into the middle 80s. This look at the weekend SkyTrack weather forecast is brought to you by Benware Tractor and Auto. 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
1: Well, all in all, a nice weekend is expected. We are still in a northwest low aloft, so we still have chances for very isolated thunderstorms both Saturday and Sunday, but only around a 30% chance. Highs both days showing very comfortable daytime highs into the middle 80s. This look at the SkyTrack weather forecast is brought to you by our good friends at Clint's Bar and Grill in downtown Calhoun, where good food and friends meet up. 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
1: Kind of salty when it switched to you guys. 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
4: Well, overall, a nice weekend is expected. We are still in a northwest flow aloft, so we still have chances for very isolated thunderstorms both Saturday and Sunday, but only around a 30% chance. Highs both days showing very comfortable daytime highs into the middle 80s. This look at the weekend SkyTrack weather forecast is brought to you by our good friends at Gary's Towing. If your car says no when you need a tow, give them a call at 660-885-HELP.
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2: Well, all in all, a nice weekend is expected. We are still in a northwest flow aloft, so we still have chances for very isolated thunderstorms both Saturday and Sunday, but only around a 30% chance. Highs both days showing very comfortable daytime highs into the middle 80s. This look at the SkyTrack weather forecast is brought to you by our good friends at Clint's Bar and Grill in downtown Calhoun, where good food and friends meet up. Stop in there for some good old hometown hospitality.
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1: Well, overall, a nice weekend is expected. We are still in a northwest flow aloft, so we still have chances for very isolated thunderstorms both Saturday and Sunday, but only around a 30% chance. Highs both days showing very comfortable daytime highs into the middle 80s. This look at the weekend SkyTrack weather forecast is brought to you by our good friends at Gary's Towing. If your car says no when you need a tow, give them a call at 660-885-HELP.
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5: Well, overall, a generally nice weekend is expected. We are still in a northwest flow aloft, so we still have chances for very isolated thunderstorms both Saturday and Sunday, but only a 30% chance. Highs both days showing very comfortable daytime highs into the middle 80s. 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
1: Well, all in all, a nice weekend is expected. We are still in a northwest flow aloft, so we still have chances for very isolated thunderstorms both Saturday and Sunday, but only around a 30% chance. Highs both days showing very comfortable daytime highs into the middle 80s. This look at the SkyTrack weather forecast is brought to you by our good friends at Quinn's Bar and Grill in downtown Calhoun, where good food and friends meet up. Stop in there for some good old hometown hospitality.
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1: Well, overall, a generally nice weekend is expected. We are still in a northwest flow aloft, so we still have chances for very isolated thunderstorms both Saturday and Sunday, but only a 30% chance. Highs both days showing very comfortable daytime highs into the middle 80s. This look at the weekend SkyTrack weather forecast is brought to you by Benware Tractor and Auto. 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
4: Well, all in all, a nice weekend is expected. We are still in a northwest flow aloft, so we still have chances for very isolated thunderstorms both Saturday and Sunday, but only around a 30% chance. Highs both days showing very comfortable daytime highs into the middle 80s. This look at the SkyTrack weather forecast is brought to you by our good friends at Clint's Bar and Grill in downtown Calhoun, where good food and friends meet up. 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

0: 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Stay ahead of the forecast. 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Well, overall, a nice weekend is expected. We are still in a northwest flow aloft, so we still have chances for very isolated thunderstorms both Saturday and Sunday, but only around a 30% chance. Highs both days showing very comfortable daytime highs into the middle 80s. This look at the weekend SkyTrack weather forecast is brought to you by our good friends at Gary's Towing. If your car says no when you need a tow, give them a call at 660-885-HELP.
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9: Well, overall, a generally nice weekend is expected. We are still in a northwest flow aloft, so we still have chances for very isolated thunderstorms both Saturday and Sunday, but only a 30% chance. Highs both days showing very comfortable daytime highs into the middle 80s. 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
11: Well, all in all, a nice weekend is expected. We are still in a northwest low aloft, so we still have chances for very isolated thunderstorms both Saturday and Sunday, but only around a 30% chance. High both days showing very comfortable daytime highs into the middle 80s. This look at the SkyTrack weather forecast is brought to you by our good friends at Clint's Bar and Grill in downtown Calhoun, where good food and friends meet up. Stop in there for some good old hometown hospitality.
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1: Well, overall, a nice weekend is expected. We are still in a northwest flow aloft, so we still have chances for very isolated thunderstorms both Saturday and Sunday, but only around a 30% chance. Highs both days showing very comfortable daytime highs into the middle 80s. This look at the weekend SkyTrack weather forecast is brought to you by our good friends at Gary's Towing. If your car says no when you need a tow, give them a call at 660-885-HELP.
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1: Well, overall, a generally nice weekend is expected. We are still in a northwest flow aloft, so we still have chances for very isolated thunderstorms both Saturday and Sunday, but only a 30% chance. Highs both days showing very comfortable daytime highs into the middle 80s. This look at the weekend SkyTrack weather forecast is brought to you by Bidware Tractor and Auto. 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

0: scapula, for lack of a better word. 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I'm a savage, back to put the dagger in the back of competitors. Predator and scavenger, I am a carnivore and a baller. You're at the dollar store, what the f*** you got a wallet for? 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
5: Well, all in all, a nice weekend is expected. We are still in a northwest low aloft, so we still have chances for very isolated thunderstorms both Saturday and Sunday, but only around a 30% chance. Highs both days showing very comfortable daytime highs into the middle 80s. This look at the SkyTrack weather forecast is brought to you by our good friends at Clint's Bar and Grill in downtown Calhoun, where good food and friends meet up. Stop in there for some good old hometown hospitality.
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4: Well, overall, a nice weekend is expected. We are still in a northwest flow aloft, so we still have chances for very isolated thunderstorms both Saturday and Sunday, but only around a 30% chance. Highs both days showing very comfortable daytime highs into the middle 80s. This look at the weekend SkyTrack weather forecast is brought to you by our good friends at Gary's Towing. If your car says no when you need a tow, give them a call at 660-885-HELP.
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0: 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Stay ahead of the storm, stay ahead of the forecast. 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
1: Well, overall, a generally nice weekend is expected. We are still in a northwest flow aloft, so we still have chances for very isolated thunderstorms both Saturday and Sunday, but only a 30% chance. Highs both days showing very comfortable daytime highs into the middle 80s. This look at the weekend SkyTrack weather forecast is brought to you by Benware Tractor and Auto. 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
9: Well, all in all, a nice weekend is expected. We are still in a northwest flow aloft, so we still have chances for very isolated thunderstorms both Saturday and Sunday, but only around a 30% chance. Highs both days showing very comfortable daytime highs into the middle 80s. This look at the SkyTrack weather forecast is brought to you by our good friends at Clint's Bar and Grill in downtown Calhoun, where good food and friends meet up. 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
2: Well, overall, a generally nice weekend is expected. We are still in a northwest flow aloft, so we still have chances for very isolated thunderstorms both Saturday and Sunday, but only a 30% chance. Highs both days showing very comfortable daytime highs into the middle 80s. This look at the weekend SkyTrack weather forecast is brought to you by Benware Tractor and Auto. 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